from the 1991 Worlds in Collision album. That was Pear Ubu and Mirror Man. A group called the Backdoor Men from a recently released compilation CD of previously unreleased recordings. And the album is called Straight Out of Fairview. The song we heard there was Shoot the Wounded. I don't know much of their history, but these were all recordings, I believe, made in the last couple decades over time here. Began with John Spencer, latest single, and Knock It Off. Just about wrapping up the program for this evening. Thank you all for tuning in. And we'll meet you here again next time.

0: You're listening to the Summit FM, and up next, it's Dave Swanson's other thing. It is Positively Soul Street, coming up in just a few minutes. I know we're a couple of minutes behind here tonight on the Summit. 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
1: Akron, Canton, Youngstown weather at the Summit.
0: For tonight, more showers in the forecast and a low around 45, about 62 in rain on Wednesday, and then about 55 for Thursday high. Now in Athens, 50 tonight, chance of showers, high 70 tomorrow, and colder on Thursday with a high of 60. 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
3: One, nine, eight, four.

Pete Rock and the Soul Brothers right there from 2020 and a song called Heavy. Before that, Funkadelic, the title track of the 1978 LP, One Nation Under a Groove. Began with a group called 1984, Tramp Records, 1970 release, and a song called There's a Wrinkle in Our Time. Welcome one and all. You have tuned in to Positively Soul Street right here on the Summit FM. Tell your friends, tell your neighbors, tell your animals. My name is Dave Swanson, the host of the show every Tuesday evening from 8 to 9 p.m. Digging through all sorts of soul action for an hour here. I'm going to jump back into it with Curtis Mayfield and Kung Fu.

0: 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Before that, David Bowie from 1976, and Stay from the Station to Station album. Began with Curtis Mayfield from 1974 and Kung Fu. 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
2: 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I wondered if he had the right guy. 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And now Summit listeners in Akron, Canton, Youngstown, and Athens, Ohio can hear the show each weeknight at 9 p.m. The ongoing history of new music on the Summit.
0: Welcome back to the show. Jumping back into it here, a song best known perhaps via the Jimi Hendrix Experience cover version on Electric Ladyland. This is the original here from 1960 from Earl King. Come On, parts 1 and 2.

1967, Atlantic Records, Percy Sledge, You Got Something Wonderful. Before that, Ivy Joe, Motown, 1969, and It's Love I Need. A group called the L.A. Carnival from 1969, and Blind Man. Began with Earl King from 1960, and Come On, Parts 1 and 2. One more block of songs here for you tonight on Positively Soul Street. I'm going to kick it in with Clifford Curry. She Shot a Hole in My Soul.

0: they doing all right.
1: And that was Joe Tex from 1967 and Show Me. Before that, Clifford Curry from 1969 and She Shot a Hole in My Soul. Just about wrapping up the show this evening. Thank you all for tuning in. And I leave you with one of my all-time favorites here. Another from Mr. Curtis Mayfield. This is Move On Up. I hope you enjoyed the show. And we'll meet you here again.

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0: For tonight, more showers.

0: In the forecast, and a low around 45, about 62 in rain on Wednesday, and then about 55 for Thursday high. Now in Athens, 50 tonight, chance of showers, high 70 tomorrow, and colder on Thursday with a high of 60. 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
3: When it comes to music, it is so easy to get lost in the weeds, to become distracted by all the minutiae and all the trivia. Now, there's nothing wrong with that, of course. It's the study of exactly this kind of granular stuff that pays my salary. However, there is a can't-see-the-forest-for-the-trees angle to all this. Sometimes we need to stand way back, and I mean way back, before some vital things come into focus. I'm not talking about just learning not to see the trees but the forest, but the whole of the countryside. No, wait, there's more than that. We need altitude. Not just a 35,000-foot view, but maybe all the way up into geosynchronous orbit so we can assess everything about a certain subject. Okay, wait a second. This metaphor is out of control. What I'm trying to say is that if we step back far enough, we can learn some really interesting things about why music is the way it is. What you're about to hear may change the way you think about the history of music. This is big picture stuff. Really big picture stuff. Part one.
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0: Tonight, it's part one of two, a two-parter, big picture stuff. 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
2: Now, back to the ongoing history of new music with Alan Cross.

And that sort of sets the tone for the next couple of programs. Vancouver's Subhumans with The Big Picture from 1980. Welcome again. I'm Alan Cross, and we are pulling away. We are moving way, way back to look at some ultra big picture ideas and concepts to get a better understanding of why music is the way it is. These are perspectives that you may have never been taught or told about or otherwise discovered on your own. Back in the 1970s, the BBC premiered a show called Connections, starring science historian James Burke. I love this show. Over the course of about 20 years and 70 shows, Burke showed how seemingly unconnected scientific achievements and discoveries mated with historical events. And it turns out that they were actually connected, but not in ways you'd have ever expected. Yet without all these interconnections, society and technology and medicine and all the other things that make up modern life would have never happened. We'd have been screwed. Human existence is not linear. We are the product of an infinite web of events that have combined to produce the unexpected. When something happens, no matter how trivial, it might set off a butterfly effect that changes everything. Now, I would like to take James Burke's connections model and try to apply it to music. This is going to be very, very interdisciplinary. Science and technology, anthropology, politics, economics, and much more. You ready? Away we go. We are going to start at the beginning, the very origins of music. Different parts of our brain specialize in different things. Memory, speech, emotion, vision, hearing, autonomic functions like breathing and heartbeats. And there's also part of the brain that specializes in music. Now, on the surface, this is very, very weird. There doesn't seem to be a biological or evolutionary reason why our brains should be hardwired for music. Why do we understand music as special sorts of sounds? Why do we store musical memories in a different part of the brain than regular memories? Why does music cause the brain to secrete feel-good hormones in exactly the same way as an orgasm? Just doesn't make sense, at least on the surface. Charles Darwin was confused by this too. He thought human appreciation of music might somehow be related to the mating calls of birds and other creatures. In other words, the music centers of our brain are related to our need for sex, or more specifically, the need for the species to reproduce. Okay, not a bad theory. Some estimates say that almost 90% of the songs ever written have something to do with love or sex. Okay. Or it may have something to do with raising young. Anthropologists have yet to find any societies that don't use lullabies to calm babies and to stop them from crying. Now, when you think of it, that's a form of survival mechanism. You don't want a lion or some other predator to be alerted to the presence of a young, helpless morsel of food. Again, kind of makes sense. Digging a little deeper, it appears that early humans used music as a collective voice. It brought individuals together in time of celebration and sadness, for rituals and for war. But here's my favorite theory. We have ancient stories passed down for generations, not just dozens or hundreds, but thousands of generations. For the longest time, none of these stories were written down because there was no such thing as written language. So, how best to preserve this important cultural information? Set them to music. It's now thought that myths and folk tales and histories managed to survive for so many years because they were stored and passed down as songs. And not just from the ancient Romans or the ancient Greeks, but as far back as when early humans were just starting to migrate out of Africa. Music, therefore, evolved in a special place in our brains because we needed to mate, we needed to keep our babies from turning us all into food, we needed to bring the tribe together, and we needed to preserve our stories and thus our culture. Okay, how's that for a big picture view of things? I think we need to ponder that for just a few minutes. Meanwhile, here's a song about brains.

Green Day and Brain Stew. Okay, now that we've established that music has probably been with us for several hundred thousand years, another big picture item is how we actually came to determine what music actually sounded like. How was music institutionalized into the notes that we use today? Well, this appears to have started somewhere around the year 570 BC with Pythagoras. Yeah, the same guy we heard about in math class with the famous Pythagorean theorem, recording the length of the sides of a triangle, you know, a squared plus b squared equals c squared. That made him a big deal in geometry. But Pythagoras was also arguably the most important person in the history of music. Before he came along, music was unconstrained, undefined when it came to notes and tuning and singing. This was chaos to Pythagoras' ears. So he set about to coordinate and confine musical sounds using math and science as his guide. What he did is what still allows us to distinguish melody from noise, and virtually all music, no matter how you look at it, is Pythagorean in some way or another. Okay, so what does that mean? Well, Pythagoras experimented by plucking strings of different lengths and noting the sounds that they generated. He noticed that a string exactly one half the length of another produced a tone exactly twice as high. This led to organizing tones as ratios of one tone to another, a ratio of 3 to 2 to be exact. And because this organization was rooted in pure math, anyone anywhere could use it. It soon became the only way to look at musical tones when it came to things like intonations and scales, and Pythagorean tuning became the basis for tuning instruments and thus composing music. Remember, this is about 570 BC. Here is an example of a composition using Pythagorean tuning. Because of the underlying math, some say that this is the most natural way of tuning an instrument, and thus the most natural way of creating music.

Can you feel how the tuning of that piano is different from what we're used to? In fact, it was pretty much the only accepted way of tuning for Western music until the beginning of the 1500s. After that, there were experiments with different tunings that allowed music to go into new directions. By the 1800s, Western music had moved beyond Pythagorean tuning. But that doesn't change the fact that about 2,500 years ago, a Greek mathematician became the first to make the argument that music should be based on math, thereby setting up all the music that we listen to today. Okay, I need a song for this so we can digest all that information. And I actually found a song called Pythagoras by a group called Megamath. So please enjoy. Agreed.

0: goes.
1: P-Y-T-H-A-G, O-R-A-S, Pythagoras.
0: Okay, just proving that there's a song for just about everything. Before we leave this idea of tuning, I want to blow your mind with another big picture concept, and it has to do with an ordinary knife. First, though, understand that not everybody was down with Pythagoras' style of organizing music. Other cultures were fond of using the notes between Pythagoras' perfect natural ratios. Some African music, for example, music from the Indian subcontinent, China, and also the U.S. South fairly recently. And this is where the knife comes in. The blues came out of the Deep South, beginning in about the 1870s, following the end of slavery. Its constituent parts were slave work songs, spiritual music, and musical traditions from Africa. It became known as the blues because it incorporated so-called blue notes, notes in between accepted tones that we find on, let's say, a piano keyboard. Today, we call these bent notes and are outside conventional scales. If you want to throw things back to Pythagoras, these are exactly the kind of notes he wanted to eliminate from music because of their natural imperfections. He liked discrete notes. Blues players do not. One of the earliest and most effective ways to conjure up these blue notes, these notes that weren't notes, was to use a knife on the fretboard of a guitar to bend the strings. If a knife wasn't available, well, then a broken bottle would do. These untunings spread to jazz, then R&B, then rock, and everywhere else. In fact, now it's hard to imagine any rock without these sounds. Check out the solo Jack White does in his song Lazzarato, as well as the guitar lines in the second half of the song. Those are not notes found on a piano. Pythagoras would not approve.

0: Jack White and Lazzarato. Lots of blue notes in that one. When we come back, the answer to the question, who was the first singer-songwriter ever? Hint. It was a woman.
1: A cracked engine block, a temperamental head gasket, a redesign of the transmission.
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0: Welcome back to the first of a couple of programs dealing with big picture concepts in music. Here's a good question. Who was the first ever singer-songwriter? It appears to have been a royal Sumerian woman, a high priestess in the city-state of Ur. Her name was Enheduanna. This is the first composer we know by name. She lived around 2300 BC and was a poet whose works were set to music and used as hymns to various Sumerian gods in the temple. Enheduanna performed some of these songs herself. And while all of her songs were religious in nature, some were, kind of dirty and sexy. All those old goddesses and goddesses got up to some busy stuff, you know? We cannot find any documentation of any earlier music attributed to a specific composer. So as far as history is concerned, Enheduanna was the first ever singer-songwriter. However, in ancient times, music was only supposed to be used for three things: religious rituals, telling stories, some happy or some sad, known as lamentations, and singing the praises of great men, and they were almost always men. Anyone who stepped outside that subject matter, let's just say that was unwise. So, no love songs? Nope. At least not until Sappho came along. She was a poet from the Greek island of Lesbos. She wrote lyric poetry, which was supposed to be sung and accompanied by someone on a lyre. She also became known as a symbol of love and desire between women. So now you know where the words sapphic and lesbian came from. It's unknown if Sappho sang and played the lyre herself, because most of her work has been lost. So let's insert a little Tegan and Sarah here.

Since we're talking about women in music, here's something the history books don't talk about. In ancient times, and I'm talking very ancient times, women were involved in music as drummers. The drum is the oldest instrument known to humans. All you need is something to hit. In ancient times, women were very, very important to drumming because they were the ones entrusted to keep the beat with the music designed to induce trance states. So very religious, very ritualistic, very mystical, very ravey. We know this because of carvings, paintings, and sculptures from the ancient world. And we're talking about 3,000 years ago. And they show that the drum is definitely a woman's instrument. This was the case in Egypt around the time of the pyramids, throughout Mesopotamia, and places like Sumeria, ancient Greece, and ancient Israel. Over the centuries, though, women were moved away from their drums as the instrument was overtaken by men, who turned them into military tools for going into battle. Big picture, though, is that women were humanity's first formalized drummers. In honor of that ancient tradition, here's Luscious Jackson featuring Kate Schellenbach on drums. She was once part of the Beastie Boys before they took off. Her resume also includes winning an Emmy Award as a segment producer on The Ellen DeGeneres Show. And she's also a producer with The Late Late Show with James Corden. Here she is playing with Luscious Jackson. This is Daughters of the Chaos from 1992.

A little Luscious Jackson featuring drummer Kate Schellenbach, honoring ancient women drummers. Here's another big picture view of music. For the 17th, 18th, and 19th centuries, growing cotton underpinned the economy of the U.S. South. Picking cotton required a lot of labor, and that labor came in the form of slaves from Africa. At the end of the American Civil War in 1865, slavery was abolished with the 13th Amendment. For a while, this former slave population stayed in the South because they really had nowhere to go. Before 1910, 90% of all African Americans lived in the South. But living conditions were awful. Poverty, racial discrimination, segregation, the Jim Crow laws which made this kind of treatment legal. So after a while, many just refused to put up with this and moved north. This is called the Great Migration. Some 2 million African Americans moved out of the U.S. South to the Midwest and Northeast between 1910 and 1940, thanks also to the expansion of the railroad system. They settled in cities like Memphis, St. Louis, Chicago, Indianapolis, Cleveland, Detroit. And naturally, they brought their culture with them. That included music, work songs, spirituals, gospel, African influences. And this led to the birth of two extremely important musical genres, jazz and the blues. Jazz was born out of a form of African-American sound called ragtime, which first appeared in St. Louis in the very late 1800s. This music was deliberately unsmooth. Its rhythms were syncopated or ragged. An offshoot of ragtime took hold in New Orleans before migrating north with African-Americans. And that was jazz, which became the music that drove American culture until the mid-1950s. We're going to come back to ragtime in just a second, so hang tight. At the same time jazz was coming together, so were the blues. It had its roots in the U.S. South, maybe as early as 1870, but was beginning to be widely heard by 1901 or 1902. We had gramophones and phonographs by then. This music was much simpler in arrangement than jazz, requiring little more than a guitar and a voice. It took roots in venues known as juke joints, places where African Americans gathered to listen to music, dance, and drink. Juke joints were connected together in something known as the Chitlin Circuit. Musicians would tour from juke joint to juke joint, spreading what they did. This extended from Florida all the way to the Apollo Theater and Cotton Club in New York City. In the process, the blues mixed with country music, western music, and hillbilly music. And by the early 1950s, we have a descendant called rock and roll. Again, hold on to that thought because we're going to come back to this. Through the 1920s and 30s, jazz was performed by big bands. They were called that because they were bands and they were big. They could have up to 20 players, maybe more. Lots of horns and guitars, piano, double bass, drums, and maybe a vocalist or two. But maintaining a band this size was expensive. The Depression did not help. And when World War II came along, musicians went off to war. Crowds coming to see these big bands dwindled. There was also a paralyzing musician strike in the U.S. that lasted from 1942 to 1944, which pretty much shut down the recording industry. In the post-war years, there was a labor shortage. Industry sucked up a lot of people who might have otherwise made a living as a musician. The upshot of all this is that these groups were forced to downsize. So instead of 20 players, they shrunk to 6, or 5, or 4. Some of them played a less danceable form of jazz called bebop. Others began to emphasize the rhythm and the beat. And by the late 1940s, this became known as rhythm and blues. Add in country, western, hillbilly, and traditional blues, and you had the conditions for the birth of rock in the 1950s. All that, the rise of rock and roll, began with the Great Migration of the early 20th century, which was made possible by the ratification of the 13th Amendment outlawing slavery on December 6th, 1865. So, how's that for a big picture view?

0: 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A few more really big picture items pertaining to music coming up in seconds.
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0: This is part one of a look at big picture scenarios throughout the history of music. Here's another good one. Studies around the world of various cultures point to the fact that humans display a preference for music played at a tempo of 120 beats per minute. Examples include Don't Stop Believin' by Journey, most popular download in the history of iTunes, Rumor Has It from Adele, and It's My Life from Bon Jovi. We also prefer songs written in 4-4 time. 1-2-3-4, 1-2-3-4. That's the dance beat, the rock beat, the disco beat. But this wasn't always the case. Prior to 1900, the most popular time signature for songs was three-quarter time, waltz time. 1-2-3, 1-2-3, 1-2-3. Think the Star-Spangled Banner or Take Me Out to the Ball Game. But then, about 120 years ago, Western music underwent something that might be called the Great Metric Shift. After about 1910, we'd moved from 1-2-3, 1-2-3 to 1-2-3-4, 1-2-3-4. Why? Well, that's a pretty fundamental change in musical rhythm. Most musicologists will credit ragtime, that highly rhythmic, syncopated Tropicana playing that predated the arrival of jazz. Here's an example.

That's called Maple Leaf Rag, written in 1899 by an African-American pianist named Scott Joplin. That was considered pretty radical for its day. That would have been, you know, the metal or the goth or the, you know, weirdo alternative music of its day, because so much of the music the Victorian ear liked was in waltz time. And then Joplin comes along and plays his rags, and he wrote many, in 2/4 time. Now, this did not go over very well with a lot of people. Let me quote from a music magazine from 1900. The editors were very concerned about this whole ragtime thing. This is a quote. "The counters at the music stores are loaded with a virulent poison, which, in the form of malarious epidemic, is finding its way into the homes and brains of the youth to such an extent as to arouse one's suspicions of their sanity." So, talking about ragtime, and yeah, there's a lot of racism in there too. As ragtime begat jazz, jazz players expanded that 2 beats per bar into 4 beats per bar. And as jazz became the primary driver of culture, at least in a musical sense, 4/4 time took over. And now, more than 90% of music, maybe even more, is in 4/4 time. Here's a song that moves between 2/4 and 4/4 time. 1, 2.

I have one more big picture situation for this episode. It began on December 8th, 1941, when Japan invaded the Malay Peninsula. This immediately created a problem for the recording industry. You go, what? Okay, let me explain. The jungles of what now includes modern-day Malaysia, Thailand, Myanmar, and Singapore is where we find the female lakbug, living happily up in the trees. The lakbug secretes a waxy, resin-like material that is scraped away and turned into varnish and shellac. And the Malay Peninsula was the world's primary source of this goo. In the 1940s, shellac was one of the primary components used to make phonograph records. The formula was one-third shellac and two-thirds minerals like powdered limestone or slate, along with a dash of cotton fibers to bind everything together, plus a little dash of carbon to change the color of everything from a dirty brown to a more pleasing black. But because the Malay Peninsula was now under hostile control by the Japanese Imperial Army, the world supply of raw materials for shellac, and therefore records, was shut down. This created a shortage of records, and for a while in the 1940s, the only way to get a new record was to trade in an old one. The music industry at the time was already under a lot of pressure, thanks to that American musician strike that lasted from 1942 to 1944. Somebody had to come up with a solution to this shellac crisis. This is where Columbia Records stepped in with their chief engineer, a guy by the name of Dr. Peter Goldmark. Goldmark was told to come up with a substitute for shellac. Goldmark's team came up with a solution. It was to make records out of a new artificial substance first used to make sewer pipes back in the 1920s. It was called polyvinyl chloride, or vinyl for short. Vinyl proved to be much more durable for phonograph records, and because the grooves could be cut so much closer together, these records could hold five times the amount of music per side than an old 78 RPM shellac disc. And in the years following the introduction of the 12-inch 33 and a third vinyl album and the 7-inch 45 RPM single, the recorded music industry took off and became a multi-billion dollar business. And this is where we are today. All because the Japanese Imperial Army cut off the West's supply of this particular type of bug goo.

0: Hardcore vinyl fan Eddie Vedder with Pearl Jam and Let the Records Play from the Lightning Bolt album from 2013. Back with a look ahead to the second half of this series on Big Picture Stuff, coming up.
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0: 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This is The Summit. You're hearing the ongoing history of new music on The Summit. On the air since 1991 across Canada. 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
2: 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I'm Alan Cross.
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Hey, Summit listeners, it's Tuesday night, and you made a great decision to tune in to the Summit FM. I'm Rebecca, your host, and I've got your Tuesday night soundtrack all planned out. We just heard the latest from the Goo Goo Dolls, and the song is called Misery from their Summer Anthem EP. We had Bob Dylan himself before that with Watching the River Flow, and soon he'll be playing a show at Stage AE in Pittsburgh. That will be July 12th. All right. Well, this hour I've got music for you for Death Cab from Death Cab for Cutie. The latest from U2. I've got the new one from Cannons and a duet featuring Lady Gaga and Bradley Cooper. I think you might know what movie that one's from. Also got another Grammy-winning song for you. But first, let's do the Black Keys. Yes, they just played in Columbus, some huge shows. We're going to go back to their last album, No Rain, No Flowers. This is Man on a Mission on the Summit FM.

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You too, they're back with new music that was off their Days of Ash EP and Song of the Future. Death Cab for Cutie before that with I Will Possess Your Heart, and looking forward to their concert coming up here in the near future. And we had the Black Keys with Man on a Mission. Start us off with a little local spin. I'm Rebecca, your host, and I want to know, how do you listen to music these days? 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Here is a new one. This is bluegrass music from the Blue Ridge Mountains from Amanda Cook. It's called Odd One Out on the Summit FM.

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4: Laying down one night, heard Papa tell Mama. Heard Papa tell Mama. Little boy Boogie.

Getting down, Big Head Todd and John Lee Hooker on that one. Boom, boom. Before that, we had new music from Amanda Cook called Odd One Out. I'm Rebecca, your host tonight, and here, as promised, is Lady Gaga and Bradley Cooper with their Grammy and Oscar-winning song, Shallow, on the Summit.

watching out for the Devil's Strip when we cross the road. Look both ways. We are Akron Proud on the Summit.

catchy new song from the band Cannons off their fifth album Everything Glows. That is the song Starlight. Lady Gaga and Bradley Cooper before that with Shallow off the A Star Is Born soundtrack. I'm Rebecca, your host. Thanks for joining me tonight. Stay tuned. I've got music from REM, a new one from a band in the Netherlands called Sick Shooters, and we'll play some Weezer too. Here's Todd Rundgren taking us back to 73 with Just One Victory on the Summit FM.

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Become a member now and keep radio real at the Summit FM. All right, well, that was Sick Shooters, and boy, do they give me vibes of the Ramones. I don't know. I've said that before, but I stand by it. That was Evacuation. For that, we had REM and Day Sleeper. And then that Grammy-winning song. In fact, it was the first Grammy for Nine Inch Nails, As Alive As You Need Me To Be. It won for Best Rock Song, and it was featured on Tron, Aries soundtrack. We had Todd Rundgren taking us back before that with Just One Victory. I'm Rebecca, your host here at the Summit FM. You know, I have a case of the Tuesdays, I think, whatever that means. Stay tuned next hour. I've got a new song from the Afghan Whigs. That's right. Also a new one from Brandi Carlile. We'll do a classic from Echo and the Bunnymen, and I also have a locally connected band, you know, the Pretenders. Here is Weezer, Say It Ain't So, on the Summit FM.

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If you're a member listening, thank you so much. I'm Rebecca, and how cool is it that the band from Cincinnati is back with new music? That's the Afghan Whigs and their song House of I, which was put out for their 40th anniversary tour. We started off with Arctic Monkeys and Do I Want to Know? Well, I think you want to know what I have coming up. It will include new music from Leah Blevins, Edie Brickell and the New Bohemians, Olivia Dean, and we'll even play a little classic Chuck Berry. Here's DK Harrell with a little taste, a little blues music for you here at the Summit FM.

You're listening to The Summit, and we're rocking out with Brandi Carlile. The latest off her album, Returning to Myself, is Church and State. Before that, we had Echo and the Bunnymen and The Killing Moon, and they're coming to Cleveland's House of Blues on June 15th. DK Harrell started us off with a little taste, and this young blues man from Louisiana is really just making waves here and there and keeping the blues alive. I'm Rebecca, your host here at the Summit, and as promised, here is Leah Blevins, and she's coming to the Pittsburgh's City Winery tomorrow. So for those of you in the area, you can check out this artist who put out a new album produced by Dan Arbach. This is Diggin' in the Coal on the Summit FM.

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Daring to be different. This is The Summit.

Were you singing along with Edie Brickell and the New Bohemians? I was. That was What I Am, going back to 1989. Leah Blevins with new music before that, Digging in the Coal. And don't forget, tomorrow she'll be at the City Winery in Pittsburgh. Here's the Pretty Reckless, who are playing at the House of Blues on September 10th. They're joined on this track by Warren Hayes. This is Back to the River on the Summit FM.

Proud Penguins, one and all. At Youngstown State University, we are Youngstown Proud. 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

The Grammy Award winner for Best New Artist is Olivia Dean, and that's her latest, Nice to Each Other, from her album, The Art of Loving. Before that, we had The Pretty Reckless and Warren Haynes with Back to the River. I'm Rebecca. I've got a few more songs for you before I sign off for the evening, including that one from The Pretenders. I also have The Replacements, and here's a flashback to 1958 with Chuck Berry. Sweet Little Rock and Roller on the Summit.

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musically adventurous, community focused. You're listening to the Summit FM on a Tuesday night with yours truly, Rebecca. That was Colony House, and that's a band that is coming to Jacobs Pavilion on August 12th. We heard Hummingbird off their fifth album, 77 Part 2. For that, we had The Replacements and 16 Blue, and The Pretenders with Let the Sun Come In. And we started off with a little rock and roll from Chuck Berry. Sweet Little Rock and Roller was the name of the song. I'm Rebecca, your host, but it's time for me to sign off for the evening. And, you know, in that case, let's go back 30 years for some Soundgarden. This is Pretty Noose. Have a great night.

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Goodyear, Firestone, Goodrich, and General Tire. All part of the Rubber City heritage. We are Akron Proud on the Summit.

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I wondered if he had the right guy. 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He was quite the fan of the show, and it all worked out. 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

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Look both ways. 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

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Sorry. Man, they've been attacking me lately during some of the sessions. 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

la. I'm Alan Cross, and I've spent my career documenting the evolution of modern music. And my show, The Ongoing History of New Music, airs in the U.S. on just one incredible station, the Summit FM. 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

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When just the established artist isn't enough. When you require a jolt of something that isn't fashionable, familiar, or tried and true. When it's new music that's the necessity. We have the prescription. 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

0: A cracked engine block, a temperamental head gasket, a redesign of the transmission. These are the car repairs that make the wallet scream in protest. 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

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Sometimes it might seem like it's almost too much. How do I find them? Stay informed about them? Luckily, we know of some music curators who are experts at finding new music, providing information about new music, and presenting new music. That would be us. 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
1: And it's that time once again. Andrew James back with you. 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Gonna start things off with Weezer. 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

Brand new music from the Rolling Stones here on the Summit FM. The song I premiered for you last week, that's In the Stars, off their forthcoming album, Foreign Tongues, which will be out on July 10th. And Weezer before that, kicking off our time together with Buddy Holly. Well, good Wednesday morning to you. Congratulations. We've made it to the middle of the week. Only a couple more days to go. Got OAR coming up for you. Goo Goo Dolls live cover of INXS. New one from Death Cab for Cutie. Some Amos Lee as well. And as I do every time I come on the air and start things off, I want to say thank you to the folks who make this radio station happen.

Athens. 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Folks like JD from Cuyahoga Falls, who became a new member. Philip and Lynn from Youngstown, new sustaining members. Thanks to Judith from Cuyahoga Falls. Mario and Tiffany from Akron, ongoing sustaining members. I think that's a big thing here at the Summit FM. A lot of folks are becoming sustaining members, especially with what happened almost a year ago, back in July last year, when the rescissions bill went through and they cut the CPB, the Corporation for Public Broadcasting. We lost 10% of our funding. We'd had that grant for 33 years, a little over that, I think. And all of a sudden, that chunk of money was just gone. It had been promised for the next couple fiscal years, and then it was just gone. And folks stepped up and became new members of the Summit. They gave additional gifts. 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Community and music. That's what it's all about here at the Summit FM. 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

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Riptides off the album I Built You a Tower, which comes out on June 5th. OAR before that with Hey Girl and OK Go started things off with Here It Goes Again. 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Andrew James with you, got Amos Lee on the way, Nirvana, new Olivia Dean, and here's the Goo Goo Dolls with a live cover of an NXS tune on the Summit FM.

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1: Cloudy and windy today with showers likely, high near 65. Tonight, cloudy and windy, chance of showers, low around 44. Tomorrow, mix of sun and clouds and windy with a chance of morning showers, high near 57. In Athens today, mix of sun and clouds and windy with showers likely through mid-afternoon, high near 72. Tonight in Athens, cloudy and windy, low around 44. And in Athens tomorrow, mix of sun and clouds and windy with a high near 63. With this look at your Summit FM forecast, I'm Andrew James.
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This is the Summit FM. Olivia Dean right there, her new one, Nice to Each Other, off the album The Art of Loving. Nirvana before that with Lounge Act, had Amos Lee in there with Worry No More, and the Goo Goo Dolls started things off for us with a live cover of the NXS tune, Don't Change. 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Monkman, a member of the Fish River Cree Nation, explores themes of colonization, sexuality, loss, and resilience, the complexities of historical and contemporary Indigenous experiences across painting, video, performance, and installation. For hours and more information, akronartmuseum.org. Andrew James, kicking back in the big chair on this Wednesday morning. Still to come this hour, new music from Modest Mouse and Johnny Blue Skies and the Dark Clouds. And here's one that we haven't heard in quite some time from birthday boy Darius Rucker and his band. Here's Hootie and the Blowfish on the Summit FM.

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That almost dreamlike experience with the anticipation of dropping the needle on new vinyl, of unwrapping a fresh disc, or of hitting play on a new download. 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As purveyors of new music, we know exactly how you feel. 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

Modest Mouse here on the Summit FM. Picking Dragon's Pockets, the name of that one, off their forthcoming album that is currently in the works. Edwin McCain before that with I'll Be. And Hootie and the Blowfish started things off for us with Time. Had to play that one because Hootie and the Blowfish frontman Darius Rucker turned 60 today. That's right. Think about that for a minute. And think about this. Coming up next hour, got Edwin Collins for you, Nick Lowe, the boss, new music from Bridget Calls Me Baby and Steven Sanchez. All that and more coming your way next hour. In the 8 o'clock hour this morning, I'll have your first chance of the day to win tickets to see Ben Folds and his piano at the Agora in Cleveland on Wednesday, June 17th. Those tickets are courtesy of AEG, so be listening for the cue to call in and win. Wrapping up this hour for us, Ohio Players on the Summit FM.

where the rubber meets the road. Goodyear, Firestone, Goodrich, and General Tire. All part of the Rubber City heritage. We are Akron Proud on the Sun.

0: Akron, Canton, Youngstown weather at the Summit.
1: Cloudy and windy today with showers likely, high near 65. Tonight, cloudy and windy, chance of showers, low around 44. Tomorrow, mix of sun and clouds and windy with a chance of morning showers, high near 57. In Athens today, mix of sun and clouds and windy with showers likely through mid-afternoon, high near 72. Tonight in Athens, cloudy and windy, low around 44. And in Athens tomorrow, mix of sun and clouds and windy with a high near 63. With this look at your Summit FM forecast, I'm Andrew James.
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1: And it's time to jump into another hour of commercial-free music on your Wednesday morning. Got the new one from Bridget Calls Me Baby on the way for you. Nick Lowe and The Boss. And here's Edwin Collins on The Summit FM.

0: To some, new can be strange, different, unfamiliar. 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

New music out of the Windy City. It's Bridget Calls Me Baby here on the Summit FM Slumber Party off the new album Irreversible. Edwin Collins before that with A Girl Like You had Johnny Blue Skies and the Dark Clouds in there with Situation.

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Music and community. This is The Summit.

Steven Sanchez here on the Summit FM. Sweet Love off the new album Love, Love, Love, which came out last Friday. The Boss, Bruce Springsteen, before that with Cover Me. Bruce got married for the first time this day, 1985. He married actress and model Julianne Phillips. They were only together about 4 years before they split up. And Nick Lowe started things off with I Knew the Bride When She Used to Rock and Roll. 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For tickets and more information, wadsworthsquare.org. Andrew James with you. Got Robert Cray and High Rhythm on the way for you. The band Live, the new one from the last dinner party. And here's 21 Pilots on the Summit FM.

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0: Akron, Canton, Youngstown weather at the Summit.
1: Cloudy and windy today with showers likely, high near 65. Tonight, cloudy and windy, chance of showers, low around 44. Tomorrow, mix of sun and clouds and windy with a chance of morning showers, high near 57. In Athens today, mix of sun and clouds and windy with showers likely through mid-afternoon, high near 72. Tonight in Athens, cloudy and windy, low around 44. And in Athens tomorrow, mix of sun and clouds and windy with a high near 63. With this look at your Summit FM forecast, I'm Andrew James.
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The Last Dinner Party on the Summit FM, Count the Ways, latest track off the album From the Pyre. The band live before that with I Alone, Robert Cray and High Rhythm in there with You Must Believe in Yourself, and 21 Pilots started us off with The Hype. 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Recovery starts here, admboard.org. Andrew James sending you off to whatever you might be up to on this Wednesday. Still to come this hour, new music from Zach Bryan and Dermot Kennedy. And here's Sting on the Summit.

Adele, The Beatles, and Elton John didn't come out of the womb with platinum albums. Stevie Wonder, Jay-Z, and U2 weren't born with Grammys. All of them, at some point, were new artists. We take great pride in doing a deep dive into finding new performers, both nationally and locally, and giving them exposure for you. Here's another one, now, on The Summit.

0: with your swim top still wet.
1: Zach Bryan here on the Summit FM. Plastic Cigarette, latest track off his album With Heaven on Top. The jam before that, A Town Called Malice, had Bananarama in there with Venus. It was on this day back in 91. They released Pop Life, their first album without bandmate Siobhan Fahey. It was also the only album which features Jackie O'Sullivan, who replaced Siobhan, and the final album by Bananarama as a trio. Sting started things off for us with After the Rain Has Fallen. He's doing two shows in Akron. He's going to be at E.J. Thomas Hall November 1st and 2nd. Well, let's see what's coming up next hour as we get into the Wednesday workday. Got David Gray for you, Sisters of Mercy and UB40. New music from Langhorne Slim, Brandi Carlile, Lucinda Williams, and I'll have your first chance of the day to win tickets to see Ben Folds live in concert at the Agora Wednesday, June 17th. Those tickets are courtesy of AEG, so be listening for the cue to call in and win. Wrapping up the 7 o'clock hour, the birthday boy, Stevie Wonder, on the Summit FM.

0: Your car. 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A muffler that announced your arrival wherever you went. 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

0: Akron, Canton, Youngstown weather at the Summit.
1: Cloudy and windy today with a chance of showers and thunderstorms, mainly this morning. Today's high near 65. Tonight, cloudy and windy with showers, low around 44. Tomorrow, cloudy and windy with morning showers and a high near 58. In Athens today, a mix of sun and clouds and windy with showers and thunderstorms, high near 72. Tonight in Athens, cloudy and windy, low around 43. And in Athens tomorrow, mix of sun and clouds and breezy with a high near 62 degrees. With this look at your Summit FM forecast, I'm Andrew James.
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1: And it's time to get the Wednesday workday underway. Got new Langhorne Slim coming up for you. Sisters of Mercy and UB40 out of the archives. And here's David Gray on The Summit FM. 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

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I guess you could say we're music curators. 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

Studio C alum Langhorne Slim on the Summit FM on fire. First track off his new one, The Dreamin' Kind. David Gray before that with The One I Love. Had Dermot Kennedy in there with Funeral off his latest, The Weight of the Woods. And the birthday boy, Stevie Wonder, started things off with Higher Ground. Stevie Wonder, born this day, 1950. Andrew James getting you settled into the Wednesday workday. Got UB40 coming up for you. 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Also, don't forget, a little later on this hour, chance to win tickets to see Ben Folds live in concert at the Agora Wednesday, June 17th. Those tickets are courtesy of AEG, so be listening for the cue to call in and win. Flashing back to 1990, here's Sisters of Mercy on the Summit FM.

Smoke a new tune from Brandi Carlile here on the Summit FM. Church and State off the album Returning to Myself. UB40 before that with Here I Am. And Sisters of Mercy started things off with More. 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More information at akronlibrary.org. Andrew James with you. Got John Mook on the way. Prince, new music from Cannons, and your first chance of the day to win tickets to see Ben Folds live in concert at the Agora on Wednesday, June 17th. Those tickets are courtesy of AEG, so get ready for the queue to call in and win. Got a new one for you now from Lucinda Williams featuring Brittany Spencer. Here's The World's Gone Wrong on the Summit FM.

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1: Cloudy and windy today with a chance of showers and thunderstorms, mainly this morning. Today's high near 65. Tonight, cloudy and windy with showers, low around 44. Tomorrow, cloudy and windy with morning showers and a high near 58. In Athens today, a mix of sun and clouds and windy with showers and thunderstorms, high near 72. Tonight in Athens, cloudy and windy, low around 43. And in Athens tomorrow, mix of sun and clouds and breezy with a high near 62 degrees. With this look at your Summit FM forecast, I'm Andrew James.
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1: 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Caller 6 wins a pair of tickets to see Ben Folds live in concert at the Agora in Cleveland on Wednesday, June 17th. That's caller 6 at 330-761-3099 for two tickets to see Ben Folds and his piano at the Agora as the music continues with Prince on the Summit FM.

Hear it, love it, support it. This is the Summit FM. Cannons right there. New music, Starlight, off their fifth album, Everything Glows. Prince before that, taking us back to the debut album For You in 1979 with I Want to Be Your Lover. Had John Mook in the mix with Shake Shake. And Lucinda Williams started things off with help from Brittany Spencer on the brand new one, The World's Gone Wrong. 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Andrew James working along with you for a little while longer. Matt Anthony will be in at the top of the hour with more commercial-free music. In between now and then, new tracks for you from the Revivalists and Monrovia. And here's Collective Soul on the Summit FM.

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New music from the Revivalists here on the Summit FM. Heartstop, the name of that one, off their album Get It Honest, which comes out July 24th. Need to Breathe before that, recorded live in Studio C September 2nd, 2009. That was in our original Studio C, the old TV studio back at the old building. We heard Something Beautiful. Need to Breathe coming to town. They're going to be at Jacobs Pavilion in Cleveland on August 28th. And Collective Soul started things off with No More, No Less. Well, it's time for me to slide on out for now. Got to make room for Matt Anthony coming your way next hour with more commercial-free music, including Elvis Costello, Joseph Arthur, Pat McGee Band. He's got new tracks for you from Buffalo Traffic Jam, Florence and the Machine, Bruce Hornsby, and more. So stick around. That's all coming your way next hour with Matt. A little bit later on, he's going to give you another chance to win tickets to see Ben Folds at the Agora in Cleveland Wednesday, June 17th. Those tickets are courtesy of AEG. So stay tuned to Matt for the next cue to call in and win. Getting me out the door, the Tragically Hip, taking us back to 1989's Up to Here. This is New Orleans is Sinking on the Summit FM. Have a great Wednesday.

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0: Akron, Canton, Youngstown weather at the Summit.
1: Cloudy and windy today with a chance of showers and thunderstorms, mainly this morning. Today's high near 65. Tonight, cloudy and windy with showers, low around 44. Tomorrow, cloudy and windy with morning showers and a high near 58. In Athens today, a mix of sun and clouds and windy with showers and thunderstorms, high near 72. Tonight in Athens, cloudy and windy, low around 43. And in Athens tomorrow, mix of sun and clouds and breezy with a high near 62 degrees. With this look at your Summit FM forecast, I'm Andrew James.
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4: What do you say there? We made it to the middle of the work week, and yep, there it is. We have lots of music on the way. We have a chance to win tickets and a whole lot more. Matt Anthony is my name. Hi there. Thanks for joining in. Appreciate that. A chance to win tickets to see Ben Folds at the Agora in Cleveland. That show is slated for Wednesday, June 17th. The opportunity coming up today on this Wednesday version of the show, courtesy of AEG. We also have new music from Courtney Barnett and Waxahachie getting together for a unique collaboration. We have the latest from Florence and the Machine and a whole bunch more. Let's get it going by going back to LP number 4 for Mr. Costello. Get happy right now on The Summit.

Nothing beats new. When the truck pulls up and drops it at your front door, fresh, shiny, and gleaming. Here's a delivery. So let's unwrap some new music right now on The Summit.

Buffalo Traffic Jam there with their latest song called Fool's Gold here on the Summit, the station where it's all about the music. Speaking of music, what are the different ways that you, in particular, listen to music? I mean, I know that the Summit may, in fact, be one of those ways. What are some of the other platforms that you use? 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

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ADMBoard.org. How has the week gone so far? It's been pretty, it's been chock full of stuff. A few meetings and prepping for Big Studio C this Friday. Those in the know in their email box know that Molly Tuttle will be here Friday. You're like, well, how do I get to see Molly Tuttle? You have to be a member. TheSummit.fm. Come on, you can do it. In the meantime, let's go back to 1989 for the debut from Lenny Kravitz. This is the title cut from Let Love Rule on the Summit. Love.

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The Summit broadcasts archive episodes each weeknight at 9, and the current weekly episode on Sundays at 11 a.m. I remember at a conference in Nashville a few years ago when the Summit's Brad Savage approached me in a restaurant and asked for an autograph and some selfies. I wondered if he had the right guy. Well, it turns out he had a plan to bring our well-known Canadian show to the other side of Lake Erie via the Summit. He was quite the fan of the show, and it all worked out. And now Summit listeners in Akron, Canton, Youngstown, and Athens, Ohio, can hear the show each weeknight at 9 p.m. The ongoing history of new music on the Summit.

Okay, I gotta fess up. As I was making my way out, Donna said, why don't you play some Bob Marley? And so, okay, that was for her. Okay, what can I say? That's for you. Get up, stand up, Marley on the Summit. There you go, hon. St. Paul and the Broken Bones right now. This is the latest called Full Moon on the Summit FM.

I believe it was sort of early in the lineage, you know, of me trying to make a little foothold into this crazy, wacky world of radio broadcasting. And man, Bruce Hornsby was just the rage, no doubt about that. That is the latest from Bruce Hornsby. The recently released LP called Indigo Park, the title cut here on The Summit. 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Just joining in this morning, Matt here, and a chance to win tickets to see Ben Folds at the Agora in Cleveland on Wednesday, June 17th. That opportunity is coming up during the show this morning, courtesy of AEG. In the meantime, it is Bon Iver, space side generally known as a unique and long-standing Scotch whiskey area of Scotland. Was that some kind of inspiration? I don't know. But this is Bon Iver from the Sable EP in Space Side on The Summit.

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Well, tomorrow it is Summit Essentials. It's a Radiohead, an OK Computer. We'll be doing that one starting at 7 o'clock with Andrew. Side one, track one. And as you know, Summit Essentials is where we play a track from said album each hour until we have played it in its entirety. And tomorrow will be OK Computer from Radiohead. You'll hear it all here on the Summit. We have the latest from Yvette Patton on the way, the latest from Tom Hamilton Band as well. Right now, this is new from Colony House. It's Hummingbird on the Summit.

0: Akron, Canton, Youngstown weather at the Summit.
1: Cloudy and windy today with a chance of showers and thunderstorms, mainly this morning. Today's high near 65. Tonight, cloudy and windy with showers, low around 44. Tomorrow, cloudy and windy with morning showers and a high near 58. In Athens today, a mix of sun and clouds and windy with showers and thunderstorms, high near 72. Tonight in Athens, cloudy and windy, low around 43. And in Athens tomorrow, mix of sun and clouds and breezy with a high near 62 degrees. With this look at your Summit FM forecast, I'm Andrew James.
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I know it's out. Peaches, I haven't really had much of a chance to investigate the rest of the new release from the Black Keys. Hopefully I can do that sooner than later. But I sure am enjoying You Got to Lose on The Summit, the station where it's all about the music. Matt Anthony here. 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And, you know, it keeps the train keeps chugging forward. Because you are a part of it, and we very much appreciate that. We also appreciate the support we get from National Packard Museum in Warren, presenting the 26th annual motorcycle exhibit now through May 30th, featuring Harley-Davidson, BMW, and much more. More information at packardmuseum.org. Well, my motorcycle days are a little behind me, but it sure was tempting to jump on a machine yesterday. The temps were pretty darn nice. So I will have to satisfy that yearning with more music. We'll do that later on this hour with music from Burlington, Vermont. Actually, one of the states I've never been to. So it's on the bucket list, officially. King Tough. Right now, though, it is the latest from Yvette Patton. This is Received on the Summit.

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And happy to be a part yesterday of signing day, where Ellett seniors kind of decide where they're going, and they kind of sign a proclamation that here's where I'm going, and it's a fun event. 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Coming up, we have the latest from the Strokes, but right now it is new stuff from the LP called I Built You a Tower. It will be out in early June from Death Cab for Cutie. This is the new one called Riptides on the Summit.

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The hand-picked music mix on the summit is unlike any other. 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

back to the Star CD from 1993, Belly and Feed the Tree, here on The Summit, the station where it's all about the music, and right now it's all about the winning. That is correct. Caller 6, it's you today at 330-761-3099. Caller 6, two tickets to see Ben Folds live at the Agora in Cleveland on Wednesday, June 17th. Caller 6, 330-761-3099, two tickets to catch Ben Folds at the Agora as we roll on with the music, and we do that with the wondrous voice of Clinton Clegg and the Common Heart. This is Hustler on the Summit.

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Well, there you go. New music from the Strokes. Reality Awaits is the name of the LP that's going shopping here on a Wednesday morning from the Strokes on the Summit, the station that dares to be different. Before that, from Pittsburgh. Great visuals, too, if you have a chance to listen to the song Hustler from the Common Heart and watch the YouTube vid. Looks like, filmed inside some of the, or at least one of the sort of abandoned steel mills, maybe along the Mon. The Common Heart, great song, and great visuals as well. 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On Thursday, May 21st, that's next Thursday, Ravenwood and Drunken Sunday will take the Celestia stage at 7 p.m. For tickets and concert info, wadsworthsquare.org. Music on the way from Tom Hamilton Band right now. The song that, as you know, back in the 80s and 70s and early 90s, I guess, kind of kicked off the weekend, as it were, along the North Coast. The Boss on the Summit.

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From the City of Brotherly Love, Tom Hamilton Band and Kissing With Our Eyes Closed here on the Summit, the station where it's all about the music. Fab Four. Before that, Matt Anthony here and making way for Chad Miller to carry you through the rest of this midweek Wednesday morning and into a Summit lunch hour. I'm going to leave you with music from the Moo LP from King Tuff. This is new. It's called Twisted on a Train. You and I, tomorrow, Summit Essentials, Thursday, 9 o'clock Eastern, okay? 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
1: For our Wednesday together, it'll be partly sunny and windy today with showers and maybe a thunderstorm this afternoon, a high near 72 degrees. Tonight, mostly cloudy and windy with strong wind gusts, low around 43. Tomorrow, partly sunny and windy with a high near 62 degrees. Today in Athens, partly sunny and windy with showers possible throughout the afternoon, a high near 73. And tonight in Athens, mostly cloudy and windy, low around 44 degrees. With your latest Summit forecast, I'm Chad Miller.
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New music discovery on the Summit FM, and one from U2. That's right. We got that one a couple months ago from the Days of Ash six-song EP. They sort of dropped out of nowhere back in February. U2 on the Summit with Song of the Future. We had John Lennon kicking off the hour there with Nobody Told Me. I'm Chad Miller. Good morning. Welcome. Happy Wednesday. Middle of the week here already, and good to make it to that point so far. I want to thank some members here while we have a moment. Folks like Tony and Mary and Warren. We also want to thank Alice and David in Akron, a small sampling of the many. And there are many who support this radio station. You can become one of them by becoming a member today. Do that now via our website, thesummit.fm. We'd love to have you jump on board. And I'd love to play you some local music now.

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From the new album Trixies, a bunch of songs they wrote when they were literally just kids. 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Music continues now from the summer of 2019. This was a hot one from Slater Kinney off their ninth album, The Center Won't Hold. Here's Slater Kinney and Can I Go On the Summit FM.

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There's an unexpected twist for you this morning. Concrete Blonde, back in 1993, covering Tommy James and the song Crystal Blue Persuasion. It's me, Chad Miller. Hope you're doing well this Monday morning. Got a new one here, one of several new songs from Jack White, the new single released right around Easter, and then appeared on Saturday Night Live later that weekend. Here's one of those two new songs from Jack White called G.O.D. and the Broken Ribs on the Summit FM.

0: musically adventurous, community-focused, non-commercial public radio here on the Summit FM. A great song from the summer of 1994 that was Primal Scream and Rocks here on the Summit with Jack White before that and the new one called G.O.D. and the Broken Ribs. 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Jilly's is part of the Northeast Ohio live music scene, hosting local, regional, national, and international acts. For event and ticket information, Jilly's Music Room. Music now, a sort of whimsical song from back in 2019, featured prominently in a television commercial for the iPhone XR. 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
1: Come along, catch a heffalump.

come with me, catch a rare type specimen. 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We'll break our fast with friends. Once we're fed, we shall disappear rapidly. Many moons to the west of here and

That's lovely. The band on the Summit, Back to the Summer of 2022, a big one for us back then. From their third album released that year, Lovely the Band with Sail Away. And it's me, Chad Miller, playing these tunes for you here on a Wednesday morning with this one from David Gray off the Draw the Line CD in 2009. Here's Fugitive on the Summit FM.

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1: That's the mantra of the new artist, the writer, singer, producer, or band that wants to be heard, to be given an opportunity to be discovered. A new artist is being given their shot right now on The Summit.

It is the Summit FM, and he is so swoon-worthy. Yes, he's got a new record out, too. Steven Sanchez from the now-released second album titled Love, Love, Love, which came out this past Friday. New song from Steven Sanchez there called Sweet Love. In there as well, David Gray with Fugitive from, decade and a half ago now at this point. More to come next hour. We have the Summit Lunch Hour on the way for our Wednesday afternoon. And great stuff next hour, including Biba Doobie. We'll get a new song from her on the way. Also, The Clash. We'll hear from Michael Stipe along with Andrew Watt. First new song from Michael Stipe here in quite some time. And much more ahead. Lots of good stuff coming your way with the Summit Lunch Hour, including another chance to win concert tickets to see Ben Folds live at the Agora in Cleveland on Wednesday, June 17th. Your chance to win coming up courtesy of AEG. So that is on the way. We'll do this one now from Lucy Dacus, new standalone single released in conjunction with Record Store Day a month ago. Lucy Dacus with Planting Tomatoes on the Summit FM.

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1: For our Wednesday together, it'll be partly sunny and windy today with showers and maybe a thunderstorm this afternoon, a high near 72 degrees. Tonight, mostly cloudy and windy with strong wind gusts, low around 43. Tomorrow, partly sunny and windy with a high near 62 degrees. Today in Athens, partly sunny and windy with showers possible throughout the afternoon, a high near 73. And tonight in Athens, mostly cloudy and windy, low around 44 degrees. With your latest Summit forecast, I'm Chad Miller.
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1: Well, here we go. It is that time. You've earned it. It's 12 o'clock noon. Go take a break for lunch. Get something to eat. I'm Chad Miller with The Summit Lunch Hour, about to get underway. And a reminder, along with that, another chance to win. Coming up, to win tickets to see Ben Folds performing live at the Agora in Cleveland, Wednesday, June 17th. Your chance to win those coming up courtesy of AEG. So be listening for that. We'll get things rolling with this one back to 2012. Imagine Dragons. It's time on the Summit Lunch Hour.

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You are listening to the Summit Lunch Hour and music from Noah Kahan. Yes, the title track to the now-released fourth album titled The Great Divide. He's got a lot to look forward to this summer, doing a tour of Major League Baseball stadiums across America. And within minutes, the entire tour sold out. Think about that. An entire tour of big league ballparks sold out in minutes. That is the power of Noah Kahan these days. Quite something indeed. 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For tickets and more information, wadsworthsquare.org. All right, here's a history lesson for you now, a local music spotlight from the Akron area from way back in 1958. This is Billy Allen and the Backbeats, and Please Give Me Something here on the Summit Lunch Hour.

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Rolling on through the Summit Lunch Hour today, and just a wonderful song from Michael Stipe, of course, the lead singer of REM, teaming up with Andrew Watt. That new song called I Played the Fool. And if you watch TV a lot, the cool shows on the premium channels, well, that is the main title from the HBO series Rooster. You might have heard it from there. Don't forget also, by the end of the year, we'll be getting the debut solo album from Michael Stipe as well. Something to look forward to for later this year. 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Music now from back in 2017, the self-titled debut album from this band out of Los Angeles. This is Low Moon, and this is it on the Summit Lunch Hour.

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4: 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Now, watch her documentary featuring a Northeast Ohio icon. 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

Yes, it is The Clash on the Summit Lunch Hour, and a song that might ring true for some of us out there today. I'm So Bored with the USA, off their self-titled record from 1977. I'm Chad Miller. Your chance to win happening right now. Yes, we're going to give away some concert tickets and make somebody a winner. Good luck to you. Caller number 6 is what we're looking for at 330-761-3099. You'll win a pair of tickets to see Ben Folds performing live at the Agora in Cleveland coming up Wednesday, June 17th. Again, looking for caller 6 at 330-761-3099 for two tickets to see Ben Folds live at the Agora. Good luck to you. We'll continue now with the latest from Johnny Blue Skies and the Dark Clouds. This is Situation on the Summit Lunch Hour.

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2: Hey, I grew up in a neighborhood that had a park close by. It was my joy. Every day I would join my friends playing baseball, football, ping pong at the rec center, and staying out till the streetlights came on. It was my zen before I knew what zen could be. Then, life changed. I grew up. High school, music school, life in LA, and the corporate world changed things a lot, and I lost my zen. So in the past few years, I've been on a search, and here's what I've learned. Finding your zen means that you're centered. For me, I need to simplify and declutter my life. I seek ways to find my peace through meditation and yoga. You know, those are a weekly must, and I find some clarity in searching for it all. So, what will you do today to find your peace? Maybe start by taking time to ask that question. Then listen to your heart and your head. I'll bet you they know what's right for you. Zigzagging the Zen Dilemma and sending you peace from your friends at the Wellness Watering Hole, The Summit FM.
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3: 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Very important to do as a centering maneuver for yourself to be grounded for how you approach the day, the week, life in general, right? 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Well, I'm Chad Miller. Happy to be with you here on this Wednesday edition. And music from Biba Doobie. She is gearing up for something here later this year. Just got this new single from her several weeks ago featuring the Marias on this one. Here's Biba Doobie and All I Did Was Dream of You on the Summit Lunch Hour.

Super fun song from back in the summer of 2014, long time ago now, with Lizzo and Caroline Smith together, a couple of Minnesota artists on that song called Let 'Em Say, charity benefit single from that year, and pretty much launching Lizzo into mainstream popularity as far as her music goes. A nice little boost there. I'm Chad Miller, and now the living legend, the Rock and Roll Hall of Famer that is Mavis Staples. We loved this song that we got a couple years ago from her called Worthy on the Summit Lunch Hour.

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Just about getting to the end of the Summit Lunch Hour on this Wednesday. That's new from longtime favorites of Summit listeners, Need to Breathe, and the new song called Say It Now. They have just announced a tour date at Jacobs Pavilion in Cleveland coming up in late August. That will be here before you know it. We had Mavis Staples before that, a single that she put out back in 2024 with a little extra production from electro artist Mander. That was Mavis Staples with Worthy, and I'm Chad Miller with more to come next hour as we get into this Wednesday afternoon in full. We'll hear from Hozier. We'll hear this crazy new math rock guitar song from Angine de Poitrine from Quebec, Canada. Also got the Avett Brothers on the way, the new one from Cassius Culpepper, Peter Gabriel, a Duran Duran classic, and more, all coming up next hour. We'll get down to the Summit Lunch Hour first, though, with Mount Joy. They're performing June 5th at Jacobs Pavilion in Cleveland, and they got Gigi Perez helping out on this one called In the Middle here on the Summit Lunch Hour.

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1: For our Wednesday together, it'll be partly sunny and windy today with showers and maybe a thunderstorm this afternoon, a high near 72 degrees. Tonight, mostly cloudy and windy with strong wind gusts, low around 43. Tomorrow, partly sunny and windy with a high near 62 degrees. Today in Athens, partly sunny and windy with showers possible throughout the afternoon, a high near 73. And tonight in Athens, mostly cloudy and windy, low around 44 degrees. With your latest Summit forecast, I'm Chad Miller.
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somewhere in the attic, in a basement, in a Zoom call between co-writers, in front of a laptop at a coffee shop, an unproven, untested musician, writer, or producer is writing a lyric, a verse, trading licks, and finding just the right sound. New music is being created, and we're into finding it and playing it for you. Here's some of it now on The Summit.

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That's the new one from Jack Antonoff and his band Bleachers. A song called You and Forever. The new album titled Everyone for 10 Minutes is out here next Friday, May 22nd. And big tour this summer, including a stop at Jacobs Pavilion in Cleveland on June 19th. Duran Duran kicked off the hour with Wild Boys back to the mid-80s. 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Music now from Peter Gabriel, another new one from this forthcoming album he'll put out later this fall. Here's Peter Gabriel and Been Undone on the Summit FM.

heat of the sun, by the sound of a gun, I've been undone. By being overheard with the wrong choice of word, I've been undone. Yes, I've been undone. By the emptiest hole

We remember the movie theater, Walden Books, and Higbee's at Rolling Acres Mall. We are Akron proud on the summit.

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From the debut record titled Act One, released in January, Alabama native Cassius Culpepper and his Southern Rock sounds on that one called Man of His Word. Great song from this young musician on the rise in our world of music. 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And now the rustic sounds from this band out of Big Sky Country, new to our world of music. 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
4: 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Now, watch her documentary featuring a Northeast Ohio icon. See it on the big screen at the Kent Stage Wednesday, May 13th. 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

At the end of that song, of course, simulating the title of the song, Kick Drum Heart. That is from the Avett Brothers on the Summit way back to 2009 from those fellas. I'm Chad Miller, one of my favorite bands, and from their album titled Circuital, which is a criminally underrated record in their discography. Such a great album from start to finish, released back in 2011, actually. Here's My Morning Jacket and Holding On to Black Metal on the Summit FM.

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Through a shared listening experience, we support music, culture, and the arts. 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This is The Summit.

Yes, super cool. What a jam that is. New music discovery on the Summit FM from the province of Quebec in Canada. The band is called Angine de Poitrine. Two fellas dressed in wild, crazy black and white polka dot outfits and jamming out with some off-kilter rhythms and math rock sounds on this this fascinating song called Sarnese. This off their Volume 2 album, which is out now. It's this band is known for their viral music video going viral on YouTube from a session they did for fellow public radio station in Seattle, KEXP. Check this out. It's a must-see. You might have seen it already. It's worth watching again just to see how this all comes together. It's pretty wild. Angine de Poitrine on the Summit FM with that song called Sarnese. And before that, My Morning Jacket from the summer of 2011 with Holdin' On to Black Metal. 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Here's the throwback now to 1974. 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

music from Hozier on The Summits, the song that got it all started for him off the self-titled record in 2014. That was Take Me to Church. I'm Chad Miller with music now from Molly Tuttle. You can see her performing live Friday night at the Kent Stage, along with Maggie Rose, a co-headlining show. Here's Molly Tuttle, and that's going to leave a mark on The Summit FM.

Hi, I'm Alan Cross, host of the Ongoing History of New Music. 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

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Great song from Sam Fender, along with Olivia Dean, two of the bright stars in British music nowadays, coming together on that song called Rain Me In. This one found on Sam Fender's deluxe edition reissue of his new record titled People Watching, which is out now. Molly Tuttle before that. That's going to leave a mark. Looking forward to her show coming up on Friday evening at the Kent Stage. She'll also be here for a Studio C session for our Summit members that afternoon as well. More to come on this Wednesday afternoon. I'm Chad Miller, back with tunes from Brother Wallace. We'll hear his latest coming up, a live song from U2, the new one from Iron and Wine, Melissa Etheridge, Eric Clapton, and next hour, coming up soon, another chance to win those concert tickets to see Ben Folds live at the Agora in Cleveland coming up Wednesday, June 17th. Your chance to win happening shortly, courtesy of AEG. Let's rock out a little bit now from this artist from Australia by the name of Eka Vandal. She totally rocks. This one called Cruising to Self-Soothe here on The Summit FM.

0: Akron, Canton, Youngstown weather at the Summit.
1: For our Wednesday together, it'll be partly sunny and windy today with showers and maybe a thunderstorm this afternoon, a high near 72 degrees. Tonight, mostly cloudy and windy with strong wind gusts, low around 43. Tomorrow, partly sunny and windy with a high near 62 degrees. Today in Athens, partly sunny and windy with showers possible throughout the afternoon, a high near 73. And tonight in Athens, mostly cloudy and windy, low around 44 degrees. With your latest Summit forecast, I'm Chad Miller.
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1: Okay, here we go. Getting started with another hour of music on the Summit FM. I'm Chad Miller with your chance to win before we do anything else. Let's get that out of the way right now. Good luck to you. Here we go. Caller 6 is what we're looking for at 330-761-3099 for a pair of tickets to see Ben Folds performing live at the Agora in Cleveland Wednesday, June 17th. Once again, that's caller 6 right now at 330-761-3099 for two tickets to see Ben Folds performing live at the Agora. We'll kick off the hour now with music from Eric Clapton off the Journeyman CD, 1989. Before you accuse me, take a look at yourself here on the Summit FM.

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New one from the album Returning to Myself, Brandi Carlile and her latest called Church and State. And Mr. Slowhand himself, Eric Clapton, kicked off the hour from the late 80s. Before You Accuse Me, Take a Look at Yourself. 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

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Music now from The Police, still from the early days of their career, 1978, the Outlandos D'Amour LP. 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

That's promised, a killer live version of U2 and the live version of the song Bad from their EP titled Wide Awake in America. It's me, Chad Miller, playing these tunes for you on a Wednesday afternoon with the latest from Dermot Kennedy. This is Funeral on the Summit FM.

New music discovery on the Summit FM, and just a really fun song from Brother Wallace, this young soul artist from down south in Georgia. Who's That is the new one from Brother Wallace from the debut album Electric Love, released this past Friday. Dermot Kennedy from Ireland before that with his new song Funeral. 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

A longtime friend of the radio station, Will Hoag, live in Studio C way back to July of 2005. That's how long he's been coming around. Will Hoag and the Live in Studio C version of that song, Secondhand Heart. It's me, Chad Miller, playing more music now from 21 Pilots. 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

It is the Summit FM, another big, huge song from Mumford & Sons off their latest album, Prize Fighter, and featuring Chris Stapleton on that song. Sounded really good together as well. Mumford & Sons with Here on the Summit. And before that, 21 Pilots off the Netflix show Arcane League of Legends. That's where you might have heard that. 21 Pilots and their song called The Line. And that's it for me, Chad Miller. Out of here, turning things over to Brad Savage. He's ready to go to jump on the radio and do his thing here for the remainder of the afternoon into the early part of the evening. Brad's got great music ahead as always, including the 330 at 3:30, a half hour block of local music coming your way. So don't forget about that. Tune in for him coming up here at the top of the hour. Brad Savage is next. As for myself, Chad Miller, leaving you with this really cool groove of a song with subtle electro sounds and textures. Avalon Emerson on this one called Eden on the Summit FM.

0: Akron, Canton, Youngstown weather at the Summit.
1: Partly cloudy and breezy today, highs around 60 and 42 tonight, about 56 for a Thursday high, about 65 on Friday. And again, slightly warmer in Athens, 68 this afternoon, a low of 48 tonight. Highs around 60 on Thursday and 69 on Friday in Athens. 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
0: 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Now, let's venture in. Now entering the music room with Brad's lifelong collection of CDs, vinyl, 45s, even 8-track tapes. He really does have an entire room devoted to music, and the stacks of CDs overflow all over the house too. 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
1: I came across this one not too long ago. I haven't listened to this. I haven't heard this in a long time, but it was a late 80s comeback album of sorts for Adam Ant. I know he never really left, but this was after a few years and he hadn't had an album. And then here was this one that did moderately well on the National Pop Top 40 charts. This is Room at the Top. This is Adam Ant on the Summit.

That's Adam Ant. I haven't heard that song in ages. That was 89, Room at the Top, on Brad's Bin on the Summit FM. And coming up, Chrissy Hynde, Robert Plant with Alison Krauss, something new by Meek. And we'll even give away Ben Folds tickets at around 3:30 today. So much good stuff coming up on the Summit FM. I'm Brad Savage. This is Richard Thompson on the Summit.

It's Chrissy Hynde on the Summit. That was Hey Little Boy, Little Girl. It's actually kind of a rare track honoring Otis Blackwell from a compilation called Brace Yourself, released in 1993. This is the Summit FM. I'm Brad Savage. 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Here's a new song by Meek. She's a British artist. Her name is Georgia Meek. I'm getting mixed reviews on this. You know, the best songs make you think and feel something. And

some of the best songs are very reactive, and some of the best songs make some people go, oh my gosh, what is that? I hate that. And that's happening. It reminds me of when Dance Monkey, Dance Monkey, Dance Monkey came out by Tones and I, like 6 or 7 years ago. 6, 7 years ago. Well, this is Meek. This is Fabulous on the Summit.

0: hers. More vivid and worse, but I feel I deserve. Yeah, cause I feel way too fabulous.
1: A safari in the city at the Akron Zoo. We are Akron Proud on the Summit.

It's St. Paul and the Broken Bones. That was Fall Moon and a new one by Meek. Right before that, a song called Fabulous. It's the Summit FM. 330 at 330. Local music coming up, including Megan B. and Truss, among others, and a little bit of a blimp preview with Akron Songs About the Blimp. 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

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I wondered if he had the right guy. Well, it turns out he had a plan to bring our well-known Canadian show to the other side of Lake Erie via the Summit. He was quite the fan of the show, and it all worked out. And now Summit listeners in Akron, Canton, Youngstown, and Athens, Ohio, can hear the show each weeknight at 9 p.m. The ongoing history of new music on the Summit.

0: Robert Plant with Alison Krauss. They won like 7 Grammys, no kidding, on that Raising Sand collaboration. That was Please Read the Letter. On the Summit FM, it's time for a fabulous giveaway. Coming up in just over a month at the Agora in Cleveland, Ben Folds on Wednesday, June 17th. 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
0: All right, on the way, Golems of the Red Planet and Truss and the Sweet Spot and a little blimp event preview for tonight at the Kent stage with some Akron songs saluting the Goodyear blimp. We'll begin here with Megan B. Mockingbird. Megan B. is out of the Athens area. 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

Songwriters, artists, and a vibrant music community make our community a good place to live. 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

That's Golems of the Red Planet. The album is out now, and they are doing live shows. For a number of years, they were a studio-only project. But Golems of the Red Planet are now a live, active band. All of their material composed by producer, music maestro, madman John Zorn. That one was called Recha. From Golems of the Red Planet, out of Akron, here on the Summit FM. 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Here's a band that has a big show next Friday at Musica in Akron. They are a Cleveland-based rock and roll hard rock group called Truss. That's T-R-U-S-S. This is Truss with Soiled on the Summit.

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Sweet Spot with vocals by Maddie Indre. The Sweet Spot with the Last Dollar on the Summit, and they have an early June date at Musica. We also had Truss right before that, and Truss is playing Musica in Akron next Friday. Well, now, here's a little preview for the Blimp film screening, open to the public, open to members and regular Summit listeners tonight at the Kent Stage out in Kent. 6 o'clock doors, 7 o'clock show. It's absolutely free. It's open to the public. And we're going to screen the Icon in the Sky documentary about the Goodyear blimp. This is CD Truth with We Got the Blimp on the Summit.

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The Blimp documentary film and Blimp panel discussion is tonight at the Kent Stage. 6 o'clock doors, 7 o'clock event. The Kent Stage is the place. A couple more Blimp tunes, including Akronauts. 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

0: I think that we have enough on the tape to just use that as is for the album. Okay, I'm gonna listen to it back now. 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
1: 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That was The Blimp by Captain Beefheart and his magic band. The Blimp, Mousetrap Replica is the song. 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
2: Akron, Canton, Youngstown weather at the Summit.
1: Partly cloudy and breezy today, highs around 60 and 42 tonight, about 56 for a Thursday high, about 65 on Friday. And again, slightly warmer in Athens, 68 this afternoon, a low of 48 tonight, highs around 60 on Thursday and 69 on Friday in Athens. 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
2: 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WAPS Akron Canton, WAPS HD1 Akron, and WKTL Struthers Youngstown. Playing music spanning decades and definitions. A wide, eclectic, inclusive mix of a little bit of everything. We just love music. Multiple eras and genres. And sometimes left field surprises. We found this one in the archives, and it hasn't been heard in a while. Welcome to Sorry Not Sorry on the Summit.
1: After the guitar wizard and Latin flair of the early work, by the early 80s, Santana were swinging for the pop charts for the first time. And they had a different singer. They scored some pop hits that actually sound pretty darn good here today in 2026. By some accounts, when Santana came out with this song winning, it was kind of like, whoa, that's different. It's a little pop. It's a little cheesy in a way, but I don't know. I'm a sucker for a pop hook. You know what pop means? It means popular. This is Santana with Winning on Sorry Not Sorry on the Summit.

Santana, early 80s. I'm winning. Who's ready for all this winning? Santana on Sorry Not Sorry. I haven't heard that song in a long time. That's kind of why we do the Sorry Not Sorry feature right around 4 p.m. each weekday. 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

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This is Paul Simon on the Summit.

Monrovia on the Summit. That is Heavy Foot and Paul Simon before that. And one of the biggest breakthroughs in the past several years coming out of Iceland. This is Leve. Here's Everything I Know About Love on the Summit.

found the summit. Local independent public radio. It's all about community. It's all about the music. This is the summit.

That's Blondie on the Summit. That was Hanging on the Telephone, which is actually a cover, did you know? It was done about a year earlier by kind of an underground LA punk band, The Nerves. They did the original, but Blondie made it a hit. It is the Summit. I'm Brad Savage. Here's Underworld from their first album in 1988. This is Underneath the Radar. It's another Summit flashback.

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That's Langhorne Slim on the Summit. That was On Fire. And Underworld, Underneath the Radar, 1988, and Blondie from 1978, and Leve from Iceland. You see what we do around here? Well, it's all about the music. 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And coming up, Bob Dylan off the Desire album. We've got Cassius Culpepper. We've got local music by Flaco Torres. And here's Morrissey. Morrissey is back with a new album. The new record is called Makeup Is a Lie. This is Morrissey on the Summit. New music, The Monsters of Pig Alley on the Summit FM.

0: From the rolling hills of Appalachia through the heart of the Mahoning Valley to where it all began, high atop here in Akron, Ohio, music connects all of us.
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1: This is Flaco Torres. Here's Crater Lake on The Summit. Akron proud.

That's Flaco Torres with Crater Lake. 330 Proud on the Summit. We had Cassius Culpepper with After Me. We had Isis, Bob Dylan off the Desire album. And Morrissey, a new one called The Monsters of Pig Alley. Our 5 o'clock ride home coming up with Casey Musgraves, the Black Keys, and Stevie Ray Vaughan, among others. We'll do a 60s garage throwback by the Count 5. 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

0: Akron, Canton, Youngstown weather at the Summit.
1: Partly cloudy and breezy today, highs around 60 and 42 tonight, about 56 for a Thursday high, about 65 on Friday. And again, slightly warmer in Athens, 68 this afternoon, a low of 48 tonight. Highs around 60 on Thursday and 69 on Friday in Athens. 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
0: This is WAPS Akron Canton, WAPS HD1 Akron, and WKTL Struthers Youngstown. 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

really didn't have to stop. It just kept on going. And so castles made of sand slips into the sea.

called Dry Spell. It's a new one by KC Musgraves. On the Summit, Dry Spell is off her new album, Middle of Nowhere. We had Hendrix before that with Castles Made of Sand. All right, The Count Five, one of the greatest garage rock psychedelic records. The band was in San Francisco in the mid-60s. This is Psychotic Reaction. Ah, but it's the rare, unedited, different ending version. Super rarity. Only out of Brad's basement did I come up with this. The Count Five on the Summit.

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The Rolling Stones. It is the Summit FM, and that was In the Stars. The Rolling Stones' new album, Foreign Tongues, is coming out July 10th. And that is friend of the Summit, Steve Jordan, playing drums on that new Stones single right there. We had Snow Patrol. We had the Count Five, Psychotic Reaction. On the 5 o'clock ride home, support for the Summit is provided by the Wadsworth Square Foundation, presenting a flock of seagulls with special guests Dave Rich and his enablers in a Summit Presents show on Friday, June 12th at the Celestia Theater in downtown Wadsworth. For tickets and more information, wadsworthsquare.org. Here's Blackberry Smoke. This is a 2018 song that they did featuring Amanda Shires, Let Me Down Easy on the Summit.

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the Decemberists, and that was Oh Valencia and Blackberry Smoke before that with Let Me Down Easy. I'm Brad Savage. I am excited for a fun theme tonight on the 7 o'clock special tonight. Here's what's happening. We are going to do movie songs, like memorable movie songs that you hear them today and you're like, oh, that was in that movie blank. Can you think of a few of those? I certainly can. That'll be our 7 o'clock theme this evening here on the Summit FM 7 o'clock special. And then we've got 100 years of music on Cruising the Decades coming up at 8 p.m. This is the Black Keys, You Gotta Lose on the Summit.

That's Molly Tuttle on the Summit, the Highway Knows. Molly Tuttle is playing Friday at the Kent Stage. It's Molly Tuttle along with Maggie Rose. Great show. And we've got Molly Tuttle coming in for Studio C on Friday afternoon for Summit members as well. I'm Brad Savage on the Summit. 5 o'clock ride home. 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Here's some local Cleveland music by a guy named Jared Mullins. This is a Cleveland song called How Appropriate for Cleveland. This is Girl from the East Side on the

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Stevie Ray Vaughan, Crossfire. It is the Summit FM. I'm Brad Savage on the Summit, and it's the 5 o'clock ride home. We give you Nathaniel Rateliff and the Night Sweats. 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

I'm Alan Cross, and I've spent my career documenting the evolution of modern music. And my show, The Ongoing History of New Music, airs in the U.S. on just one incredible station, the Summit FM. 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

A new one by Fantastic Cat on the Summit FM. The song is called Donnie Takes the Bus. They've been here. They did a Studio C a couple of years back. We had Nathaniel Rateliff before that, and Stevie Ray Vaughan, and some local Cleveland music, Jared Mullins with Girl from the East Side. This is the Summit FM. I'm Brad Savage. We've got new music by The Strokes straight ahead, and here's Snail Mail with Dead End on the

0: Akron, Canton, Youngstown weather at the Summit.
1: Partly cloudy and breezy today, highs around 60 and 42 tonight, about 56 for a Thursday high, about 65 on Friday. And again, slightly warmer in Athens, 68 this afternoon, a low of 48 tonight. Highs around 60 on Thursday and 69 on Friday in Athens. 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

U2 has two new EPs working towards a full new album. That one's called Song of the Future on the Summit. And we had Higher Ground, Stevie Wonder cover from the Red Hot Chili Peppers. 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
0: This is The Summit.

the latest by Cannons on the Summit, Starlight, Devo, before that with Through Being Cool, and we had the Lone Bellow, I Did It For Love. I'm Brad Savage. Coming up, movie songs, memorable scenes from notable movies. 7 o'clock special theme here tonight. This is Steven Sanchez. This is Sweet Love on the Summit.

your car. You loved everything about it. Its questionable handling, its fake leather seats, a muffler that announced your arrival wherever you went. 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Weird. 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

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There she goes. That was in a movie. We're going to do movie songs on the 7 o'clock special tonight. 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Here's Ohio's J.D. Eicher. 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

Goo Goo Dolls. That's a new one. Misery on the Summit. And we had J.D. Eicher, I Don't Want to Be Right. The Summit FM. I'm Brad Savage. Good evening. Movie songs, notable songs in alt-rock history in films, coming up on the 7 o'clock special. Then at 8 o'clock, it's Cruisin' the Decades, 100 Years of Music. And then tonight at 9, Alan Cross, part 2 of an episode called Big Picture Stuff. Tonight with Alan Cross here on the Summit. And this is REM.

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Olivia Dean, Best New Artist Grammy winner. She's all the rage, all the critical praise. That was nice to each other on the summit. And we had Will Hoag with the song John Prine's Cadillac. On the Summit FM, coming up, movie songs for our 7 o'clock special theme. And this is Deer Tick. This is a recent song called Mary Singletary on the Summit.

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0: That's British singer Birdie, and that's Skinny Love. It's actually a Bon Iver cover song. 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
0: For tonight, about 43 and cloudy, and then about 56 for a high, mostly cloudy on Thursday. Friday, about 65. In Athens tonight, a low of 47 with a high near 60 and cloudy on Thursday. And Friday, about 68 degrees and mostly sunny. And with your Summit FM forecast, I'm Brad Savage.
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0: 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It is the 7 o'clock special on The Summit. We'll begin with not one, but two, as featured in Ferris Bueller's Day Off. 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

couple of songs there from Ferris Bueller's Day Off, which never had a proper soundtrack until decades later. But the music in that film was just iconic. Oh Yeah by Yellow and Beat City by Flowerpot Men on the Summit FM 7 o'clock special. Great songs from alt-rock soundtracks. Tonight, it's our 7 o'clock theme. And from Romeo and Juliet, this is Garbage Number One Crush on the Summit FM.

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This is the 7 o'clock special on The Summit.

Stone Temple Pilots. It's from the Crow soundtrack. That was Big Empty on the Summit. And we had Pixies' Where Is My Mind, the closing scene from Fight Club. We had Garbage, Number One Crush from Romeo and Juliet. Our theme is great alt-rock songs from notable movie soundtracks. Tonight, 7 o'clock special here on the Summit. 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All right, from the movie Singles, early 90s Seattle-based film about love and music and romance amidst a Gen X angsty subculture. This is Screaming Trees from Singles with Nearly Lost You on the Summit.

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1: All right, here's an older song from the early 70s, Cleveland Connection. This song is by the Raspberries, but it got a nice revival when they used it very prominently in Guardians of the Galaxy. This is the Raspberries on the 7 o'clock special on The Summit.

0: Remember the film Lost in Translation in the early 2000s? I always thought it was impressive that that song was in that film. That's Just Like Honey. That's the Jesus and Mary Chain on the Summit. Soundtrack songs, our theme tonight for the 7 o'clock special. We had the Raspberries Go All the Way, which was revitalized when they used it in Guardians of the Galaxy. We had the Shins with New Slang. This song will change your life. That was in Garden State and Screaming Trees Nearly Lost You from the movie Singles. I'm Brad Savage with our 7 o'clock special theme on the Summit. 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All right, Simple Minds. The band didn't even want to record this song. They didn't like it. They also, at the time, didn't believe in recording songs that they did not write. It became their biggest hit for what movie? You know, The Breakfast Club. I'm going to play an epic live rare version, because don't you forget about me regular version. 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

That's David Bowie with Heroes, the closing scene to a very powerful and somewhat disturbing film, The Perks of Being a Wallflower. And I loved the book, the novel, as well. On the Summit FM, we're doing soundtrack songs. Now, coming up at 8 o'clock, 100 years of music, a new episode of Cruisin' the Decades, momentarily. 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We've got time for one more on our movie songs theme from Trainspotting, used famously in Trainspotting, and then a couple years later, it was used in a commercial, a TV spot for taking a cruise ship, A Lust for Life. And the actual subject matter of this song is much heavier than, you know, taking a cruise ship vacation. But never mind. This is Lust for Life. This is Iggy Pop on the Summit.

0: Akron, Canton, Youngstown weather at the Summit.
1: For tonight, about 43 and cloudy, and then about 56 for a high, mostly cloudy on Thursday. Friday, about 65. In Athens tonight, a low of 47 with a high near 60 and cloudy on Thursday. And Friday, about 68 degrees and mostly sunny. And with your Summit FM forecast, I'm Brad Savage.
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1: 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Once a